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0: Eastern County, Monroe County, Northern Sangamon County, North Cass County, Morgan County, until 11 p.m. At 7:01 p.m., Doppler radar indicated thunderstorm producing heavy rain across the wind.

0: pipe did each camera give an ETA at all?
1: Negative. They just said they would send somebody out.
0: Copy that. You might also let them know we have a limb across the primary on the ground at another location.
1: 10-4.

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1: Five, just advise them that Allen's will be en route for a tow.
0: 10-4.

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0: There is

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1: Go ahead, Pike County.
0: 474, I made contact with the city. It stated it is their stoplight. They're going to be headed that way.
1: Clear. Thank you.

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1: A city's on scene.
0: 410-410-4, just for your information, I do have a pending call to complain on the pool for having the music too loud.
1: Clear, Pike.

0: 574, go ahead.
1: City has put up temporary stop signs at two of the intersections. At this time, I'm going to be 10-8. And can you go ahead with that additional call pending?
0: Received a call from a subject on North Memorial who stated that the pool had loud music playing at 6 a.m. that woke him up from his sleep. Our crew is requesting an officer to go by to tell him to turn it down.
1: Clear, Pike. I'll be headed to that location.
0: 10-4.

0: Right, 474. I'll be 23. 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It's no longer playing. There's no one at the pool.
1: 7-4, 10-4.

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1: Hi, 1015, go ahead.
0: PK-15 dispatched you a harassment incident. Griggsville, Harpy says she was getting harassed on Facebook Messenger last night. Suspect also called her work. Says she is at work in Griggsville currently. Would like a phone call?

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0: 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It's clear for Lincoln 2021 out of Missouri.

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1: 694, information. When you clear yourself, I have a pending crash. I-55 southbound, mile post 98. 55 southbound, mile post 98, off-ramp 72. It's a black Silverado and a semi. Ninety-four, 10-4.

0: 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I can head up to that crash on 136.
1: 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Stand by. We're on the phone with Logan. If Logan's not available, I'll check with Troop 7.
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0: 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At 119, Tremont.
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0: Springfield 677, traffic stop. Springfield 677, traffic stop. Illinois 104 at Wood Road, Morgan County. Illinois 104 at Wood Road, Morgan County. 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
0: 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Workman. 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
0: Gain mileage 114-853, 114-853, being around to Adams County Jail with Mr. Workman, wearing a green General Mills t-shirt, red plaid pajama pants, gray tennis shoes, green General Mills t-shirt, red plaid pajama pants, and gray tennis shoes.
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0: Charles Hill, 632 Charles Hill. Charles South 11, Stanford, 11, Stanford, Springfield, Maroon, Buick, SUV, Maroon, Buick, SUV, G. George, B. Boy, 99751. 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

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Delta 48, how far?

0: 216, it's missing juvenile, Springfield. 216, it's missing juvenile. LaShawn, correction, Kevin LaShawn Fleming. Kevin LaShawn Fleming, male black, 13. 46180, black, black. 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Springfield, KSA 213.
1: Seven track stop. Seven traffic stop. Illinois 104 at Loyamie Road, Morgan County. Illinois 104 at Loyamie Road, Morgan County. It's a gray Ford F-150. Gray Ford F-150. B-Boy truck 4361074. 4361074. B-Boy truck.

Hazard, 55 southbound, mile post 108. 55 southbound, mile post 108. There's a orange construction barrel in the right lane.

Springfield, 652 Charleston. This is the Walmart parking lot on South 6. Walmart parking lot, South 6, just off Hazelville. The white Dodge Durango. White Dodge Durango, G-George F-Frank 45354. G-George F-Frank 45354.

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0: 885. 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
1: 648, come for. So far.

The white Chevy Cronx, white Chevy Cronx, Frankie David, 17646. 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
1: 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I'm going to contain this section. She's not on the roadway.
2: I heard him say something about continuing, but that's it.
0: County checked on the pedestrian about an hour ago, and she was fine.
2: I'll continue now for now.

Yeah, we're H Henry. Correction. Lincoln B-Boy 4. H Henry 3. Yeah, we're Missouri 26. We've got two females standing outside the vehicle.

Yeah, we're clear 2014 Toyota hatchback. 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

0: 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Can you close that with red warning?
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2: Out of Nevada. 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Female 0927 84. 0927 84.

refills at 652. I'll have Travis on, but just go ahead and clear off the pedestrian. Eastbound 107, 72 eastbound 107, Black Ford Fusion, Black Ford Fusion. There's no plates, it's got auto mall on the, where the rear plate should be.

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1: Simple.

0: going to be 72 eastbound at 18th. 72 eastbound at 18th. Black car. I'm about to flip around on it. There's a couple people standing outside. Looks like possibly National Guard.
1: 611, 10-4.

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0: jakaś uczona. Smith 11. There too, just wrote it down, telling how to fix it.
1: Mouse drilling in one. Go ahead and page medical for this incident. The subject says he requires medical evaluation. So it'll be for an involuntary transport to Blessing.

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0: Churchill 6 Merlin.
1: There's a good chance that this is actually at the 76. That's the one I checked on earlier, but I'll get around. It's the same description of the female that I had.
2: You see it there.

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0: No, it's only 5-3. Show paper service to a Kurt Reich. Kurt Reich, he spells the last name R-E-I-S-C-H-E. R-E-I-S-C-H-E. I served as his wife, Erica. I'm 10-8.

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0: refill. 652, I'm assuming it was the second caller that saw a call on the shoulder. They're probably not out with it anymore.
1: Caller back.
0: See if there's any more information besides the black Honda.

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Some black Toyota Camry with tinted windows, when they last observed it, it was pulled over under the overpass between 90 and 91.

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0: 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There's a truck parked sideways, blocking the whole road. Back traffic is starting to back up. 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

0: 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This CFS is GOA. I'll be out at the original, at the 76 and Troop 8.
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0: Franco 657 truck, so. Northbound Outpost 110. 55 northbound Outpost 110. Black Toyota Camry. Black Toyota Camry. XX Ray W. William. 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

10:15 in Circle Driving, I-72 westbound, mile post 122. Yellow box truck, Mike Williams Plumbing. Serving all over the roadway, make your own case, Frank, KSA 213.

0: myself and Fort Frank 35, be on a boat patrol on our river, putting in at just north of Browning, Schuyler County. Boat patrol, Illinois River, putting in just north of Browning. 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
1: Springfield, Fort Frank 23, 1041 patrol.
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0: Patty Burger.
1: 72 westbound 104, yellow box truck, 144407 F Frank, 144407 F Frank. This is going to be the reckless driver.

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1: 657, go ahead.
0: Five southbound, outpost 150. 85 southbound, outpost 150. White Toyota pickup. 405-791-B-Point. 405-791-B-Point.

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0: 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Be on a white Toyota Corolla, 1028, David King, 69494, David King, 69494. 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
0: Pike County 472, I'll be 1041. Can you also put me 10-6 for ordinance court?
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0: 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The female is a registered IRB available for speeding.
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0: Okay, 11, 10, 4.

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1: Go ahead.
0: 55 northbound, milepost 127. 55 northbound, milepost 127. It's going to be a black passenger car. Unknown registration is a terminal 7. Secure 30. Looks like I have a flat tire.

652 Motors Assist. So I-55 southbound, mile post 86. I-55 southbound, mile post 86. Black sedan, hazard lights on. Caller advised they were swerving. Follow the roadway. Now pulled over on the right shoulder. Possible medical emergency.

Springfield 650, is your permission? Just a black sedan, I believe it's a Maserati, southbound to 86 on the right shoulder. Looks like a black male standing outside of it. Did not appear to be in distress. I'll have to flip around and get to.

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0: 407, East State Highway 106, about a mile east of Detroit, 1028 will be on a dark blue Buick with Sabre, Missouri handicap, John Adam 15F Frank. 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
2: 1027, Missouri, file number TTOM 981012122. Repeating TTOM 981012122.

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Henry 36, do you have anything going on 72 at the 82?

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1: Go ahead.
0: 677, can you head to a motor assistance I-72 westbound, milepost 82, I-72 westbound, milepost 82. It's two cars under the overpass, possibly changing a tire, and then a truck and an SUV on the opposite side.
2: Careful. I'll be in there.
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0: Vin's going to be through Illinois on 4, T-Tom, 1, B-Boy, G-George, 2-8, K-King, 6, W-William, Union, 3-3, 1-4-2-6. Repeating 4, T-Tom, 1, B-Boy, G-George, 2-8, K-King, 6, W-William, Union, 3-3-1-4-2-6.
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1: 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I'll be 10-8.
0: 10-4.

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wanted, failure to appear, driving on a suspended license, male, white, 43-59-140, brown, authority sheriff's office and county warrant shall not be executed. Any location outside the court-issued geographic limits, specify that court-issued geographic limits on this warrant are south of I-70. Additional information available, go ahead.

0: for Lance's driver for you when you're ready.
1: Henner 36, go ahead.
0: F. Frank, A. Adam, L. Lincoln, P. Paul, 5, 2, U. Union, S. Sam, A. Adam, 2, 6, 4, 4, 8, 4. I say again, 1, F. Frank, A. Adam, L. Lincoln, P. Paul, 5, 2, USA, 2, 6, 4, 4, 8, 4.
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Springfield, Henry 36. Let's try that VIN again. Springfield, Henry 36. It's going to be 1 F. Frank, A. Adam, L. Lincoln, P. Paul, 5, 2, U. Union, 5, S. Sam, A. Adam, 2, 6, 4, 4, 8, 4. Let's say again, 1 F. A. L. P. 5, 2, U. 5, S. A. 2, 6, 4, 4, 8, 4.

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2: 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Edward 79210. George Edward 79210.
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0: 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There's also a wire hanging down at 307 East Franklin, just to the east of it. I think it's going to be the same type of wire.
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1: Sorry about the station, we're on the good patrol. I have a traffic stop. Day 4, traffic stop. Be on 125 at Cannon Road, Cass County, Illinois, 125, Cannon Road, Cass County. We're on Silver 4 Tours, Silver 4 Tours, F. Frank Q. Queen, 61571. 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

0: Springfield 4, Frank 23, information. Springfield 4, Frank 23, information. Would you add myself and 4, Frank 46 to 4, Frank 22's incident?
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0: status?
1: 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The information, there's about four vehicles stopped northbound 86. I'm not sure what they got going on, people outside of the vehicles. I don't know if we have anybody else available. I'll be here for a little bit.

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0: 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Two squads, so there's somebody walking in front of them like they're trying to get you. 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
1: 8-2-7-4-6, 94 copy direct.

description of the male is probably a 6 foot or so, looks skinny. 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

0: 94, he was last observed on the frontage road, I believe, 145. Can you confirm?
1: He's walking the fence line, but it's on. He seems either 96 or high.

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Yeah, I committed a crime, so Sheridan County are taking care of it and away from the interstate.

0: I'll check on those two cars that are right at 86 going northbound, see if they're not involved, but I don't think the subject was truly involved in a crash around here. I'll let you know. You can carry 15.
1: Bye. 52, I'm clear for my motor assistance, and I'll be out with those two vehicles shortly.
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0: 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Springfield 657 tire debris. 55,000 on Outpost 120. 55,000 on Outpost 120. I'll be out of the car getting the tire at the road. Springfield 652 arrived at the first vehicle 1028.
1: 652, go ahead.
0: Tan Chevy Malibu. G George B Boy 533 42. G George B Boy 533 42.

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1: Go ahead.
0: White Chevy Malibu, White Chevy Malibu. C Charles, the Edward and Nora, George, Elnick, and Mary and Nora. CENGLMN.

0: Springfield 652, did they get an ID on this subject? This vehicle I'm out with is abandoned. It does have some damage. I don't know if it's related or not. It was not here when I first got out with my last motorist assist, though.
1: Fire. 145 impression. It looks like there's maybe some underbody damage, some coolant leaking or something like that, but I don't know if it's related to that pedestrian or not. 145,
2: 10-4.

0: Charlie 16-1, clear, 1042.
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3: Springfield 652, information. I just had two vehicles crash right next to me. It'd be on the left shoulder, 55 northbound, 85. I don't think there's any injuries. I'm checking now.
1: 2-10-4. I'll start a separate CFO for that.
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0: 657 Motors Assist. I-72 westbound off us 120, I-72 westbound off us 120, red Nissan Pathfinder, red Nissan Pathfinder out of fuel.
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For information, there is a tow on scene for the white Chevy Malibu. So you can go ahead and remove this one from the abandoned list.

0: 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San Francisco Westmount Office 120. 1028 V Victor 116202. V Victor 116202.
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0: Springfield 677, traffic stop. Illinois 104 at Woods Lane, Morgan County. Illinois 104 at Woods Lane, Morgan County. It's a blue Ford F-150, blue Ford F-150. Temporary plate, 334 Adam C. Charles, 112. 334 Adam Charles, 112.
1: 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Temporary, 334 Adam C. Charles, 112, clear, 2025 Ford F-150.

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0: Information. What does the gold chip now of 28 come back to? What's the name?

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Springfield 4, Frank 23, myself, 4, Frank 35, Clear Patrol.

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0: Pike, can you show me to an aide? I will submit a report to the state attorney for that.
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